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1: 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As you inform that our broadcast lasts for an hour, and you can listen to informational part of our broadcast. Here is the headlines of the news. President of the Republic of Tajikistan, His Excellency Emomali Rahmon, met with Secretary of the Communist Party of China Committee in Chongqing, Yuan Jiajun. A meeting on the digital strategy for transforming agri-food system was held in Dushanbe. The winner of the festival competition of artisan and craftsmen were determined in 4 categories. In Devastage district, potatoes are grown on 7,070 hectares. On May 13, as part of his state visit of the People's Republic of China, President of the Republic of Tajikistan and leader of the nation, His Excellency Emomali Rahmon, visited Chongqing and met with Yuan Jiajun, Secretary of the Committee of the Communist Party of China. At the meeting, the parties discussed establishing direct ties between Tajikistan regions and the city, which is considered one of the China's most important industrial and innovation centers. As not Chongqing, with a population of 34 million, is one of the largest city and logistics hubs on the road connecting China with Central Asia and plays a key role in implementing the Global Belt and Road Initiative. A spectacular drone show is held in honor of President Emomali Rahmon's state visit of the People's Republic of China. 5,000 drones captured the beautiful and historical landscapes of Tajikistan and China. The Silk Road, intangible heritage of the two countries, created an unforgettable event. A side event on digital strategies for transforming agriculture and food system was held as part of the 35th regional conferences of the Food and Agriculture Organization of the United Nations for Europe and Central Asia. The side event aimed to present potential strategies for using digital technologies to transform agriculture and food system in Europe and Central Asia. It demonstrated how coordinate efforts across policy implementation, technology adoption, data use, and local ensure inclusive and sustainable digitalization. It was noted that new digital technology offers unprecedented opportunities to increase productivity, strengthen resilience, enhance efficiency, and progress toward achievement the sustainable development goals. The final round of the Best Master and Apprentice Festival competition for artisans and craftsmen was held in the Bogi Iram State Institution of the Initiative of the Ministry of Labor, Migration and Employment of the Republic of Tajikistan. In the confectionery category, Master Urok Zuhridinov and Apprentice Mahmudjon Zaripov from the city of Tursunzoda took first place. Second place went to Master Abdul Qasim Sharipov and Apprentice Ibrahim Sharipov from the Firdausi district of the Dushanbe. And third place went to Master Subhan Rasulov and Apprentice Akmal Rasulov from the city of Konibodom. In the weaving and sewing category, first place went to Master Shahnoza Ahmedova and her apprentice Mahliyo Salimbayeva from the Bobojon Ghafurov district. Second place went to Surmahol Turakulova and her apprentice Umaroy Abdulholikova from the Dangara district. The third place went to Master Mamlakat Rahimova Saifidinova and her apprentice Zarina Saifidinova from the city of Baghdad. The goal of the festival competition is to create a traditional master apprentice school, traditional tribal and family schools, expand the study of all crafts and trades using the master apprentice methods, review a age-old tradition of folk craft, protect and preserve intangible cultural heritage, foster a sense of beauty, self-knowledge and patriotism, popularize the best tradition of folk craft, discover new talent and support and encourage artisans. This year, potatoes are being planted on 7,070 hectares of all types of farms in the Devastis district, in which 1,500 hectares are in the rural Jamuat of Dolyoni Bolo. It's reported that the potential for potatoes cultivation in all village of the district is 5,070 hectares. Of these, 1,500 hectares are in the rural of Dolyon Bolo. In the Devastis district, considered one of the main potato growing regions of the country, the area under potatoes cultivation is increasing every year. Potato farming and the development of the new land continue in the village of Dolyon Bolo in the district. The Devastis district is an agricultural district and its climate is suitable for growing all types of agricultural crops. Additionally, with the support of the Sugd Regional Executive Authority and to improve irrigation condition, drinking water of being supplied to the village from the mountains, 400 mm diameter pipes is distance of 12 kilometers. Thanks to initiative, over 500 hectares of communal land will supplied with water, creating the opportunity for the efficient use of unused land. Dear listeners, it was the latest news from the Radio Ovozi Tojik. Our program continues. Stay with us, 105.5 FM.

dear listeners, welcome to our English broadcast from Overseas Tojin. And with you, Sanabar Yaqubov is our stage manager, Abu Mansur Ismailov, and our audio editor, Salmon Salmonov. As you informed that our broadcast lasts for an hour, and you can listen to informational part of our broadcast. Here is the headlines of the sport news. The 2026 Asian Cup. The Tajikistan youth team will play Japan in the quarterfinals. The Republic of Tajikistan Greco-Roman Wrestling Championship was held in Istarafshan. Musa Kahor's goal secured Tajikistan's victory over Turkmenistan. The Tajikistan youth team under 16 is taking part in an international tournament in China. The Tajikistan U-17 national football team coached by Daler Kiyosov played its final match in the 2026 Asian Cup group stage. In the third round, the Tajik team drew 5-5 with Saudi Arabia. After finishing second in Group A, the Tajikistan U-17 team advanced to the quarterfinals of the tournament and will now play Japan. This match will take place on May 15. It's worth noting that by reaching the quarterfinals, the Tajikistan U-17 national team qualified for the 2026 FIFA U-17 World Cup. The tournament will be held in Qatar in November-December 2026. The Tajik Republic Greco-Roman Wrestling Championship for athletes aged 17 to 23 was held in Istarafshan. Athletes from the cities and regions of Sukh, Khatlon, and Badakhshan, as well as the city of Dushanbe, participate in the competition. Greco-Roman wrestling is one of the oldest and most prestigious sport. This form of wrestling requires athletes that demonstrate great physical strength, agility, skill, and willpower. Each competition tests not only muscular strength but also intellect, patience, and athleticism. At the end of the competition, the winners were awarded diplomas and medals. The Tajikistan U-20 team, coached by Rustam Khojaev, began the Central Asian Football Association Championship with a victory over Turkmenistan. The match took place in the Central Stadium in the Gisar and ended 2-1 in favor of the Tajikistan U-20 team. Diyarguliç Urazov opened the scoring for Turkmenistan in the 16th minute. In the 84th minute, Ahmadjon Shoyev equalized from the penalty spot. In the 19th and 7th minutes, Barakchi midfielder Musa Kahorov from Hisor scored spectacular goals, securing the victory for Tajikistan and being named man of the match. This is the first match for Rustam Khojaev's students. Also, yesterday, the Turkmen team defeated Afghanistan 3-1 in Tursunzoda. As a reminder, Tajikistan will play Afghanistan in the third round on May 15. Turkmenistan will also play Kyrgyzstan on the same day. The match will be held at the Talco Arena Stadium in Tursunzoda. The Tajikistan U-16 national football team, coached by Jafar Ahmedov, is participating in the international tournament U-16 in Hohhot, China. In this tournament, the Tajik team will compete against their counterparts from South Korea, China in the May 13 and Uzbekistan in the May 16. The tournament will be played in a round-robin format. For the Tajikistan U-16 national team, participating in this international tournament is a preparatory stage and a good opportunity to hone their professional skills. Dear listeners, it was the latest sport news from the radio Overseas Tojik. Our program continues. 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

0: program from dream to action. Greeting, dear listeners, we present to you the program from dream to action from the radio station of Ozzy Tojik. In this program, we want to introduce you to successful young people who have received education abroad in various fields and to learn about their experiences, achievements, and paths to success of Tajik youth. Fortunately, there are many such younger representatives of the country and nation on the international stage. This is all thanks to the state independence, which allows. Young people to study in other countries without any obstacles. Today we will tell you about a young man who through hard work and efforts was able to study in Belarus with occupation diplomatic translator and gain valuable experience. Today the guest is the young, eloquent and progressive Ismoil Rustamov. First of all, welcome to our program, Ismoil. Was it your own idea to study abroad or was it someone else's suggestion?
1: It was completely my own idea to study abroad. I wanted to gain international experience and see how education works in another country. Studying in Belarus helped me become more independent and confident.
0: It's great that it was your own idea and it shows that you are committing to big dreams that start with steps like this. And what do you think in the importance of language skills in education?
1: Language skills are very important in education because they help students understand information better. Knowing foreign languages also allows students to communicate with people from different countries. In addition, language skills open more opportunities for study and work abroad.
0: Yes, you are right. Knowing

0: And what challenges did you encounter during your studies?
1: Main challenge for me was adapting to a new language and education system. At first, it was difficult to understand lectures and complete assignments on time. However, over time, I got used to it and improved my skills.
0: It's wonderful that you learned another language and broadened your horizon during your studies. Despite all the difficulties, you overcome them and strengthen your commitment to education. You know that every country and nation is known for its culture and customs, and culture is the essence of a nation. Our country also has a rich and unique culture that has captivated thousands of travelers. And what was the culture of Belarus like?
1: Belarusian culture is calm, respectful, and traditional. People are generally polite and value discipline and order. I also noticed that family and education are very important in their culture.
0: Very good. It means you like the Belarus culture. Are there any memories of Belarus that still linger in your memory?
1: Yes, I have many good memories of Belarus. I remember my first days at university and meeting students from different countries. These experiences left a strong impression on me.
0: It's good that you got to know other countries and made many friends. Let's talk about your current work. What are you currently doing?
1: Currently, I'm focusing on my studies, personal development. I'm also improving my language skills and learning new things. This period is important for building my future.
0: Everyone has their own hobbies and activities in their free time. Some people like reading books and others like playing sport. What's your hobby?
1: Hobby is learning new languages and exploring different cultures. I also enjoy walking and observing daily life in new places. These activities help me relax and grow personally.
0: And what are your plans for the future?
1: Future, I plan to continue my education and gain professional experience. I want to build a stable career and work internationally. Studying abroad has motivated me to aim higher.
0: We wish for your dreams to come true and for you to reach great heights of success. May there be more young people like you, and may success be your companion throughout your life. In the end, what advice would you give to people who want to study abroad?
1: I would advise them not to be afraid of challenges. Studying abroad helps you grow both academically and personally. It is important to be open-minded and ready to learn from new experiences.
0: Thank you. Dear listeners, our program is coming to an end. We would like to remind you that with you was Anauba Yakubova, with our stage manager Abu Mansur Ismoilov, and our guest, the successful student which studied abroad in the Belarus, Ismoil Rustamov. From dream to action, there is only one step, the step of courage. 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

Our program is continue. You are listening Owozi Tajik. We will talk about the recognition and presentation of the Tajiks in a book, Tajiks, by Bobijon Ghafurov.

Throughout the thousand year history of the Tajik nation, there are books that are considered sacred for this nation and this state. For the Tajik nation, the book Tajiks is an identity building, nation building, and state building book. The book Tajiks, as an important source of historiography and source studies, contributes to solving most of the controversial problems in various fields of science, especially the study and research of the history of the Tajik people. Printing this great masterpiece is expensive. In this regard, the contribution of academician Bobojon Ghafurov in collecting and classifying important historical sources is very great. To create his masterpiece, he used the wealth of the most prestigious libraries of foreign countries, museums and archives of the world, including Moscow, St. Petersburg, Paris, Delhi, Karachi, and studied and researched many written and printed works related to the history and culture of the Tajik people. The first parts of this masterpiece were published in 1972-1975. In this regard, Farhod Raimi, president of the National Academy of Science of the Republic of Tajikistan, said, This masterpiece was created during the Soviet era. Its parts were first published in 1972, then in 1975. Bobojon Ghafurov was engaged in a study of the history of the Tajik people throughout his academic life. And this book was the only book about the Tajik nation and their representative of the Tajik nation at that time. I think that after the example of the Tajik literature, which Sadreddin Ayni showed for the first time, that the Tajik people in this region of Central Asia are an indigenous nation, they have an ancient history, a literature, and a great culture, the example of Tajik literature fulfilled its historical task. That is, Tajikistan was established as an independent state within the Soviet Union. The book Tajiks by Bobojon Ghafurov was the author of the nation already at the level of the Soviet Union and the International Union, and the main goal was to show that Tajiks are indigenous to this ancestral land, have an ancient history, and most importantly, every point that Bobojon Ghafurov wrote in a book proven by irrefutable historical evidence.

0: Most domestic and foreign researchers are of the opinion that the book Tajiks by Bobojon Ghafurov is completely different from other scientific and research works in terms of problem solving, research analysis, comparison and conclusion. And it was written at a very high scientific and creative level. This book covers all periods of history and is scientifically accurate, Farhad Rahimi said, in a continuation of the talk.
1: می دونیم که کتاب از نقطه نظری متدولوژی علمی به نهایت در سطح بلند انشا شده است. این رو ده ها و صدها تقریرهایی که بعداً با نشر رسیدن درباره این کتاب.
0: This book was written at an extremely high level from the point of view of scientific methodology. As dozens and hundreds of reviews published about this book directly stated that the scientific methodology used by Bobojon Ghafurov, both in terms of historical chronology and events evaluated historically, it is very important from the scientific point of view, and it is scientifically accurate. In every case, it relies on historical sources and irrefutable facts about the history of the Tajik nation. And the book certainly covers all our historical periods, the most ancient, and middle periods, and includes new eras. And I think that every Tajik and Tajik citizen should be aware of the history of their nation. And today, the policies that the leader of our nation has put forward, first of all, there is this revival of the self-awareness and self-knowledge. And this self-awareness and self-knowledge through the study of history should be created and strengthened. In recent years, many efforts have been made in this regard. The celebration of the statehood of the Samanids, the celebration of many great people of science, literature, and culture were directly celebrated. We directly revived the ancient history of our cities, for example, the celebration of the 5,500 history of Sarazm, the 3,000 anniversary of Isor, the 2,700 anniversary of the ancient Kulop, the 2,500 anniversary of the city of Khujand and the city of Istarafshan. Obviously, this is a sign that we have taken very firm steps in the revival of history, and I emphasize again that the main goal of this tool is that the Tajik people, relying on their historical roots, see their future even more clearly. Academician Bobojon Ghafurov's masterpiece, Tajiks, is not only famous in domestic historiography, but also in foreign countries. The book Tajiks has been recognized as an extremely important phenomenon and a unique innovation in the science of Soviet journalism. Also, this book is of particular importance among the Tajiks of Afghanistan, Iran, Pakistan, India, Canada, and other countries, and it has been translated into more than 20 languages. This book contains the history of not only the Tajik people, but also the entire humanity, said Zubaydullah Davlatov, head of the Information Department of the Strategic Research Center to the President of the Republic of Tajikistan.
2: برای اون که اولین مرتبه در این کتاب با طرز سیستماتیک تشکیل کردن این نشان
0: What is the significance of this book for other peoples, that is, other than Tajiks? A lot of material has been published in this book. Firstly, this book is systematically organized, scientifically showed the establishment of the state and statehood and its function. This book is for our nation, for Tajiks, which creates a person, a nation, and creates a state. Because if you read this book from the introduction to the end, you will have a perfect knowledge about the Tajik nation. Its first states, medieval states from the 18th and 19th years, why this book is a state builder, an identity builder, and a nation builder. Because when a Tajik reads this book to the end, he feels a sense of pride for this nation, a very pleasant feeling of belonging to the Tajik nation. and the past and development of his own nation. For example, the invasion of Alexander the Great is described in great detail in this book, or the invasion of the Arabs, or the invasion of the Genghis Khan, and later other Turkic tribes that constantly attack the Tajik nation is written scientifically in a book, Tajiks. Even these events have been analyzed, they had little consequences for the Tajik nation.

0: According to Zubaydullah Dawlatov, the scientific value of book Tajiks in a recognition of the roots of the nation is extremely great. And Bobojon Afurov, with his many years of hard work, introduce us and the people of the world to the pages of our nation's history. The study of this work helps to know the history of historical monuments, research and study of written sources. The history and past of the Tajik nation is reflected in the pages of the book Tajiks, and it plays a great role in the development of national thinking.
1: مو امروز تاجیکان امروزا باید از آموزش کتاب تاجیکان اون چیزا گیریم که همین ملت با این قدر جفاکورهای تاریخ.
0: Presently we today's Tajiks learn from the book Tajiks that this nation inspired so many tragedies of history withstood all the attacks, survived as a nation, established its own states again. Throughout history, according to the book of Bobojon Afurov, we find a lot of information about the most ancient states of Bactria, Sogdiana, and Khwarezm, about the Achaemenid state, the Sassanid state, the Samanid state, and other Tajik states. That is why this book connects a Tajik individual to the history, knowledge, and culture of his nation, and thus forms a pillar of the national identity of an individual in an entire nation. For example, only in Farhor district, more than 40 historical monuments are preserved today, which are included in a map of historical monuments of the National Academy of Science of the Republic of Tajikistan. It is already known where and how they are located. It is the same in Vakhsh Valley, Rasht Valley, Badakhshan, Sakhdaria. Many historical monuments are still unexplored. Thousands and thousands of them are unstudied. If all of them will be studied, the history of our nation will be completed. Studying history is not only for knowing the past, but it is necessary for the future prosperity of every state and nation. That is, the nation must learn from its past and determine its future prospects. Our next interlocutor, Dilshod Muloyev, an employee of the National Academy of Science of Tajikistan, said the following.
2: دیدگاهی علامه بابایان غفورف دیدگاهی شیرازدار است. یعنی که یک دیدگاهی بغیر از اونی که دیدگاهی صفر علمی است. دیدگاهی که در اون حقیقت...
0: The vision of بابایان غفورف, besides being a purely scientific one, is a vision that reflects scientific truth. A vision that has found the last foundations of its national reflection in Bobojon Afurov's book. It's not only for the sake of meeting with history, not only for the sake of gaining an awareness from the point of view of the procedure, it is for the sake of recognizing the image and character of a nation that, in the same period of its formation, what were steep and wide passes passed, and finally this work took shape. With all its victories and defeats, with all its prosperous ways, a nation based on joy and happiness, pain and suffering, bitterness and hardships that it has tasted for 1,000 years, today is the essence of a mature nation, the essence of a nation that knows itself and others, and for the formation of such a worldview, this kind of nationalism and patriotism, and for appreciating a nation, such books, including the book Tajiks by Bobojon Afurov, are one of the important means of raising the culture of history loving of a nation. The fate of the Tajik nation over the centuries is very complicated and full of ups and downs. Tajiks has made its history rich and colorful with efforts to achieve freedom. With creativity and innovation, with the intelligence and ingenuity of its genius children in the field of science, literature and politics, was reaching the era of revival of statehood with efforts for self-awareness and awareness of the nation. According to Dilshod Muloyev, everyone should read the book Tajiks in its entirety in order to know themselves and become a complete person.
2: برای چی ما میگیم که مهم است که آن را ما دانیم. بدون شناخت خود، بدون شناخت اجداد خود، بدون شناخت تاریخ منطقه خود.
0: Why is this book important to know? We should read the book without knowing ourselves, without knowing our ancestors, without knowing the history of our region, and certainly without being aware of historical facts. While there is misunderstanding should be discussed, maybe the language of this book is not simple to all sections of the society, but if we read it carefully, we will understand. I think that this book is one of the important tools for getting to know a nation, for gaining awareness of the history of the nation, and for raising national self-awareness. History showed that due to carelessness and lack of knowledge of their past, some of their most powerful states and nations were torn apart and lost their language and customs. The Tajik nation was the creator of civilization, and it is necessary for each of us to study our past. The researchers emphasized that Bobojon Ghafurov, in his masterpiece Tajiks, strictly followed the attractive and seductive way of viewing and this work has a strong scientific and academic aspect. But despite that, the work is directly viewed in a way that is easily understood by the public, and a person with little education can read it and be fully enjoyed. It is worth mentioning that in this context, in honor of the 115th anniversary of academician Bobojon Ghafurov and the auspices of the President of the Republic of Tajikistan, the Republican contest Tajiks, the mirror of the history of the nation, was organized. It is held in order to pay tribute to the proud history of the Tajik nation and study the meritorious deeds of the ancestors of the nation throughout the history. Dear listeners, as this was a few words about the recognition and presentation of the Tajiks in a book, Tajiks, by academician Bobojon Ghafurov.

0: Tinglayotganingiz ovozi tojik radiosi, ovozi tojik xalq mehri va ardog'idagi radio. 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
1: 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Here is the headlines of the news. Ahead of Youth Day, a meeting was held at the Embassy of Tajikistan and Turkmenistan. A meeting of the Commonwealth of Independent States Heads of Governments Council will be held in Ashgabat. The 23rd meeting of the Prosecutors General of the Shanghai Cooperation Organization member states was held. Tajikistan's commemorative handwritten Somoni banknote named a finalist for the International Association of Currency Office 2026 International Award. This soul from storms and heavy rains in northern India exceeds 100. A meeting with young people, students and faculty from Tajik universities who arrived in Ashgabat to participate and the third international competition was held at the Embassy of Tajikistan and Turkmenistan. This was reported by the Embassy of Tajikistan and Turkmenistan. Ambassador Extraordinary and Plenipotentiary of the Republic of Tajikistan to Turkmenistan, Vafoniyat Bekzodah, congratulated the meeting participants on the upcoming Youth Day of Tajikistan and as a successful participation in the competition. The ambassador emphasize the importance of education and the study of various disciplines which will enable young people to become driving forces of process developing a country's intellectual potential and enhance its authority on the international stage. During the meeting, the ambassador of Tajikistan spoke about the policies proposed by the President of the Republic of Tajikistan, the leader of the nation Emomali Rahmon towards the country's youth and the creation of all the necessary conditions for them to gain knowledge and realize their potential. The next meeting of the Commonwealth of Independent States Heads of Government Council will be held on May 22 in Ashgabat. The draft agenda for the event includes 12 items. In a narrow format, members of the Commonwealth of Independent States Heads of Government of Council will exchange views on current issues of economic cooperation within the Commonwealth of Independent States and summarize the implementation of the Interstate Cooperation Program in geodesy, cartography, and special date for the period up to 2020. A broader format is planned for decisions regarding cooperation between CIS countries and areas of convention and exhibition activities, digital transformation of the mining and metallurgy industries, transportation, radio navigation, and the reclamation of territories affected by uranium mining operations. A decision is also planned of the declared CIS youth capitals for 2027 and 2028. On May 14, 2026, the 23rd meeting of the Prosecutors General of the Shanghai Cooperation Organization member states was held virtually chaired by the Islamic Republic of Pakistan. The meeting was attended by the delegations from Tajikistan, Belarus, India, Iran, Kazakhstan, China, Kyrgyzstan, Pakistan, and Russia, as well as representatives of the Shanghai Cooperation Organization Secretariat and the Executive Committee of the Regional Anti-Terrorism Structure of the Shanghai Cooperation Organization. The meeting addressed issues related to the development of judicial and legal cooperation in the areas of cross-border, criminal justice, mutual legal assistance, dispute resolution, asset recovery, and the fight against extremism, terrorism, drug trafficking, and other forms of transnational organized crime. The 100 Somoni banknote issues in honor of the 25th anniversary of the national currency. The Somoni has been shortlisted for the prestigious International Association of Currency Affairs 2026 award in the Best Commemorative Banknote category. The commemorative 100 Somoni banknote was introduced to mark the 25th anniversary of the national currency of the Republic of Tajikistan. It reflects the most important steps in the development of national statehood, the strengthening of the national economy and the development of the country's financial system. The design and production of the commemorative banknote combine unique artistic design with national identity, modern security features, high-quality printing, and the reflection of the country's national culture and historical values. Its inclusion of the finalist list confirms that this banknote has been recognized as one of the best among hundreds of banknotes worldwide and meets international standards. This contributes to strengthening the authority of the national currency and promoting the Republic of Tajikistan on the global stage, and also serves as a recommendation for the further use of this design and technologies in the production of banknotes. At least 104 people have died in the northern India state of Uttar Pradesh as a result of a severe storm and torrential rains, according to the Indian newspaper The Economic Times, citing local authorities. Several deaths were caused by falling trees and collapsed house walls. Several people were killed by lightning strikes. Dozens of other injuries are currently known. The severe storm and torrential rain damaged 98 homes and killed 130 head of livestock. An orange alert has been used for several districts of the state. Police and emergency services are using chainsaws and cranes to clear fallen trees from roads and railway tracks to deal with the aftermath of the storm. Dear listeners, this was the latest news from the Ozitojik and UV Present New Song. Stay with our programs.

Today is our program about Dagara District. More than 18,000 domestic and foreign tourists have visited the historical and cultural sites in Dagara District. In 4 months of 2025, Dagara District was visited by 18,234 domestic and foreign tourists, of which 1,977 were foreign tourists. Dagara District has 8 modern hotels, 3 tourist sites, 15 modern restaurants, 54 cantons, 3 museums, 82 historical and cultural monuments, 3 tea houses, 32 banking centers, 9 souvenir shops, 5 shrines, 5 parks of culture and recreation, 1 tourist information center, 4 operating tourist routes, and 12 fish ponds. In this area, tourists get acquainted with the historical and tourist attractions of the village of Pushing, Khurramshahr, the regional palace of culture, the Dagara District Republican Museum Reserve, Sangtuda, Khutalon, Khoja Shohi Balkhi, Maulana Tajuddin, Maulana Obid, Shahidi Sari Qala, the Silver Fountain, and other tourist sites. Itself. When entering the district, the attention of travelers is first drawn to the itself symbol, which is erected at the entrance of Dagara on an area of 1,000 square meters. The pillar of the wheat sheaf symbol is 33 meters high and the size of the wheat sheaf is 10 meters. And the year of its establishment at the name of Dagara district are inscribed in golden letters at the top of the symbol. Its territory is decorated with evergreen trees, flowers and shrubs. The construction of the wheat sheaf symbol at the entrance to Dagara is a testament to the abundance of wheat and agricultural products in regional in the country and recalls a folk proverb, "May your house be full of wheat." Khurramshahr in Dagara is a recreation center built by Tajik craftsmen on 3 hectares and has captivated the hearts of hundreds of travelers with its splendor and grandeur. Khurramshahr, which is unique and rare in Central Asia, consists of stone halls, carvings, and patterns decorated in various different ways. The variety of decorations is so great that no flower, painting, or carving is repeated. When visiting Khurramshahr, every tourist will be impressed by patterns and carvings on wood, plaster and decorative stones such as marble and granite, and will get acquainted with the high ancient art of Tajik architecture. Khurramshahr is a large center for holding festive and cultural events, receiving guests, tourists, and lovers of national cuisine. The 2 large halls of the palace, decorated with carvings and patterns on wood and plaster, can accommodate up to 400 guests at a time. The decoration of the halls was done by skilled craftsmen, wood carvers, stone masons, plasterers, mirror makers, painters, and sculptors. The carving on wood, stone, and plaster, most of which are placed on mirrors, are more beautiful than the others. The Khurramshahr Entertainment Center has 4 small halls, each of which can accommodate up to 55 guests and tourists. Around the Khurramshahr building, there are beds and booths specially designed for receiving guests and tourists, capable of serving 700 people at a time. The Khurramshahr Pavilion is decorated with raw plants, flow beds, and fountains. The Culture Palace in Dagara District, which was commissioned in 2019 with the participation of the President of the Republic of Tajikistan, His Excellency Imam Ali Rahman, was built by Tajik craftsmen with a very unique design. The Culture Palace houses an electronic library consisting of 52,000 book desks, a reading room, and a book storage room for 19,000 books. The building has the most modern facilities for the activities of culture. Representatives of the Dagara district, and during the construction of the building, the builders took into account all the requirements of architectural and construction standards. This is due to the fact that luxury, the eastern facade,
ornate columns and chandeliers, beautiful sideworks, the construction of doors and walls made of domestic decorative stones, carvings, plaster, and the mirror image of the palace of culture have been criticized, and any foreign tourist will be impressed by them during their acquaintance. The Museum of the Leader of the Nation has been created in the Palace of Culture. There is an auditorium with 700 seats and two training halls of dancers, a literary club hall with 176 seats, a banquet hall for 140 people, a service hall, a museum, and an auditorium with 210 seats on three sides have been built on the third floor. Classes for learning foreign language, computer, chess, and draft schemes, and tailoring are available in the building of the Palace of Culture. At the same time, the area around the palace has been greened, and the construction of a water flow and fountain has added a new beauty to surrounding of building, which is one of the favorite places for walks and relaxation, not only for residents, but also for guests and tourists. Puching. The village of Puching is one of the ancient sites, and in the work Tojikon by Bobojon Ghafurov, this site has been repeatedly mentioned as an ancient corner of Tajikistan in different historical periods. The village of Puching was founded in 1932. In 1954, Puching was excavated by archaeologists, and after scientific research, a large number of gold coins from the Kushan era with the image of the king were found inside the village's bedrock. With the initiative of the district's executive authorities and patriotic entrepreneurs of the village of Puching, dozens of modern facilities have been built to date. And today, the construction of hundreds of other facilities is rapidly underway. In this context, in order to attract more tourists to the Danghara district, especially the village of Puching, Danghara Puching tourist rotas has been established. Dear listeners, this was our program about Danghara District.

0: Our program is going on. You are listening to the Tajik. Today's our program about artificial intelligence. Artificial intelligence is a set of techniques that enable computers to perform a variety of advanced functions, including the ability to see, understand, and translate spoken and written language, analyze data, make recommendations, and more. Artificial intelligence is the backbone of innovation in modern computing, unlocking value for individuals and businesses. For example, optical character recognition uses artificial intelligence to extract text and data from images and documents, turns unstructured content into business-ready structured data, and unlocks valuable insights. Artificial intelligence is a field of science concerned with building computers and machines that can reason, learn, and act in such a way that would normally require human intelligence or that involves data whose scale exceeds what humans can analyze. Artificial intelligence is a broad field that encompasses many different disciplines, including computer science, data analytics and statistics, hardware and software, engineering, linguistics, neuroscience, and even philosophy and psychology. Firuz Sadiqov, first deputy chairman of the Council on Artificial Intelligence under the Ministry of Information and New Technologies of the Republic of Tajikistan, said the following.
1: سان اگر ما گوییم که ذهنی سونی چیست، این یک گروه الگوریتم هایی که می توانند عمل هایی که انسان می کند قسمان یا پورا تکرار کنند.
0: In fact, if we say what artificial intelligence is, it is a group of algorithms that can partially or completely repeat the actions performed by a person. Algorithms are created on the basis of data which are expressed in the same data as the execution of the one or another action. And these algorithms can be used in various areas. In financial structure, agriculture, healthcare, and others. Today, artificial intelligence algorithms, or rather artificial intelligence itself, are constantly involved in almost all areas of human activity. In some countries, the progress of algorithms, that is, artificial intelligence, is in an extremely advanced direction. In other countries, it is developing. On an operational level for business use, artificial intelligence is a set of technologies that are based primarily on machine learning and deep learning, used for data analytics, predictions and forecasting, object categorization, natural language processing, recommendations, intelligent data retrieval, and more. While the specifics vary across different artificial intelligence techniques, the core principle revolves around data. Artificial intelligence systems learn and improve throughout exposure to vast amounts of data, identifying patterns and relationships that humans may miss. This learning process often involves algorithms, which are sets of rules or instructions that guide the artificial intelligence analysis and decision making. In machine learning, a popular subset of artificial intelligence algorithms are trained on rebuilt or unlabeled data to make predictions or categorize information. Deep learning, a further specialization, utilizes artificial neural networks with multiple layers to process information, making the structure and function of the human brain. Throughout continuous learning and adaptation, artificial intelligence systems become increasingly adept at performing specific tasks, from recognizing images to translating language and beyond. Najmiya Noyoftova, Deputy Chairman of the Council on Artificial Intelligence under the Ministry of Industry and New Technologies of the Republic of Tajikistan, said the following.
2: технологияҳои зеҳни сунъӣ метавонанд дар як қатор соҳаҳо аз ҷумла тандурустӣ, маориф, молия, саноат, нақлиёт, кишоварзӣ ва идораи давлат таъсисгузор бошанд. 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
0: artificial intelligence technologies can be used in a number of areas including healthcare, education, finance, industry, transport, agriculture and government agencies. In healthcare, artificial intelligence is used to diagnose and predict diseases. In education, for the education of caregivers and education based on individual needs. In finance, artificial intelligence is used to analyze and predict risk and sell and purchase services. In industry and transport, as well as in agriculture, artificial intelligence is very important for automating process, optimizing them to improve performance and reduce costs. Types of artificial intelligence. Artificial intelligence can be organized in several ways, depending on stages of development or actions being performed. For instance, four stages of artificial intelligence development are commonly recognized. Reactive machines, limited artificial intelligence that only reacts to different kinds of stimuli based on pre-programmed rules, does not use memory and thus cannot learn with new data. IBM's Deep Blue that beat chess champion Garry Kasparov in 1997 was an example for a reactive machine. Limited memory. Most modern artificial intelligence is considered to be limited memory. It can use memory to improve over time by being trained to train with new data, typically throughout an artificial neural network or as a training model. Deep learning, a subset of machine learning, is considered limited memory artificial intelligence. Theory of mind, artificial intelligence does not currently exist, but research is ongoing into its possibilities. In this drives artificial intelligence that can emulate the human mind and has decision-making capabilities equal to that of a human, including recognizing and remembering emotions and reacting and social institutions as a human word, self-aware. A step above theory of mind artificial intelligence. Self-aware artificial intelligence describes a mythical machine that is aware of its own existence and has the intellectual and emotional capabilities of a human. Like theory of mind artificial intelligence, self-aware artificial intelligence does not currently exist. A more useful way of broadly categorizing types of artificial intelligence is by what the machine can do. All of what we currently call artificial intelligence is considered artificial narrow intelligence, and that it can perform only narrow sets of actions based on its programming and training. For instance, an artificial intelligence that is used for objects classification won't be able to perform natural language processing. Google search is a form of narrow artificial intelligence, as is predictive analytics or virtual assistants. Artificial general intelligence would be the ability for a machine to sense, think, and act, just like a human. Artificial general intelligence does not currently exist. The next level will be artificial superintelligence, in which the machine would be able to function in all ways superior to a human. Artificial intelligence training models. When business talk about artificial intelligence, they often talk about training data. But what does that mean? Remember that limited memory artificial intelligence is artificial intelligence that improves over time by being trained with new data. Machine learning is a subset of artificial intelligence that uses algorithms to train data to obtain results. Fatima Najibova, head of the Academy of Artificial Intelligence, said the following.
3: ذهن سونی این تکنولوژی مخصوص بوده با کامپیوترها امکانات می‌دهد که فکر کرده قرار قبول نمایند. حالا اون در ساحه‌های تندرستی، تعلیم، بانکداری، صنعت، نقلیات و حیات روزمره استفاده می‌شود.
0: Artificial intelligence is a speed technology that allows computers to think and make decisions. It is currently used in healthcare, education, banking, industry, transportation, and everyday life. In the future, artificial intelligence can completely change the way we study, work, and do business. Information and communication technologies are the internet, computers, telephones, and other digital devices that are used to communicate, study, work, and find information. The strategy states that without these technologies, the use of artificial intelligence is impossible. Broadcast three kinds of learning models are often used in machine learning. Server-based learning is a machine learning model that maps a specific input to an output using labeled training data. In simple terms, to train the algorithm to recognize pictures of cats, feed it pictures labeled as cats. Unsupervised learning is a machine learning model that learns patterns based on unlabeled data. Unlike supervised learning, the end result is not known ahead of time. Rather, the algorithm learns from the data, categorizing it into groups based on attributes. For instance, unsupervised learning is good at pattern matching and descriptive modeling. In addition to supervised and unsupervised learning, a mixed approach called semi-supervised learning is often employed, where only some of the data is labeled. In semi-supervised learning, an end result is known, but the algorithm must figure out how to organize and structure the data to achieve the desired results. Reinforcement learning is a machine learning model that can be broadly described as learned by doing. An agent learns to perform a defined task by trial and error until its performance is within a desirable range. The agent receives positive reinforcement when it performs the task well and negative reinforcement when it performs poorly. An example of reinforcement learning would be teaching a robotic hand to pick up a ball. Dear listeners, this was our program about artificial intelligence.

Our program is going on. You are listening over the Tajik. Today is our program about the Aral Sea and its water level decrease. One of the problems of humanity is the lack of water when it comes to solving global and all-encompassing problems. The solution also requires collective and global efforts. That is, when solving problems with climate and water, not a sound comes out of one hand. The drying up of the Aral Sea is an ecological tragedy that threatens not only the Central Asian region, but the entire world. If the environment is healthy, then a person living in such an environment can be good health. It is an internal bond between man and the environment, nature and society. The Aral Sea is located on the territory of the two Central Asian republics, Uzbekistan and Kazakhstan. Two rivers originating in the mountains of Tajikistan and Kyrgyzstan, the Sirdaryo and the Amutar, carried their waters to the Aral Sea. There is a lot of agricultural land in the basin of both rivers, and they are irrigated with water from the same rivers in quantities many times exceeding the accepted norms. In the early 1960s, the water level of the Aral Sea began to gradually decrease. For about 15 years, the Sirdaryo and Amudaryo rivers have been flowing in very small quantities. According to scientific analysis, over the past 30 years, the flow of water from the Sirdaryo and Amudaryo rivers into the Aral Sea has decreased by 86%. United Nations experts believe that the gradual drying up of the Aral Sea is the greatest tragedy on the earth. In recent years, the volume of the sea has decreased fourfold. Its area has halved. Its level has dropped by more than 15 to 16 meters, and its shores have receded by 80 to 100 kilometers, which has

led to a tendency to dry up. The concentration of minerals in water has increased fourfold, and some areas have turned into salt marshes. The desert has swallowed up 2 million hectares of arable land, and the radius of dust storms has increased to 500 kilometers. The number of fish species has decreased from 200 to 38. People living on the shores of the Aral Sea, especially adults and children, are suffering from serious illnesses. The sea's tragedy is accelerating the melting of glaciers in Central Asia, which is becoming a real problem for the people of the region. The Aral Sea, which once shone like a jewel in the midst of arid and thirsty lands and maintained a stable ecological situation in the region, is disappearing from the face of humanity. There are many facts and figures about the negative impact of the drying up of the Aral Sea on the region and the world. Until the 1960s, the area of the sea's upper surface was more than 60,000 square kilometers. After 60 to 65 years, this figure decreased to 28,000 square kilometers. The process of lowering the water level continues today. This situation is leading to the expansion of the salt desert in the Aral Sea. Of course, the current devastating situation has negative aspects. The population living in the Aral Sea basin is faced with low incomes, outbreaks of respiratory disease, and increased unemployment. The infant mortality rate in the Aral Sea basin is much higher than in other Central Asian republics. The ecological disaster zone has its devastating impact on the Khorasan region and the Autonomous Republic of Karakal Pakistan, which are located with the Republic of Uzbekistan. According to research by scientists and industry experts, this ecological crisis has caused 2-3 tons of salt per hectare of coastal land every 10 kilometers, and more than 1 ton of salt per hectare of land over an area of 100 to 300 kilometers. This rapid spread of salt is leading to the isolation and extinction of certain species of flora and fauna around the sea. The current catastrophic ecological situation in the Aral Sea, if it continues, could lead to its complete drying up. According to the environmental experts, this could lead to the disappearance of the Aral Sea within a decade. The security of Central Asia is threatened by global climate change, a future period of drought and water shortage. According to international experts, the temperature in our region is rising much faster than the global average. This is leading to a decrease in the area of glaciers, the main source of water, and the Aral Sea basin. The volume has decreased by 30% over the past 50 years. According to analysis, by 2050, drought in Central Asia could cost 1.3% of gross domestic product per year, which will lead to the emergence of about 5 million internal climate migrants. An important step on the path of water diplomacy between the countries of Central Asia is the development of a draft agreement between the governments of the Republic of Tajikistan, the government of Turkmenistan, and the governments of the Republic of Uzbekistan on the use of water resources of the Amudaryo River basin, and the draft of agreements between the governments of the Republic of Kazakhstan, the government of Turkmenistan, the government of the Republic of Tajikistan, and the government of the Republic of Uzbekistan on the use of water resources of the Sirdaryo River basin by the United Nations Center for Preventive Diplomacy and Central Asia, which are now being considered by countries of Central Asia. One of the largest global environmental disasters in recent history experienced by the countries of Central Asia is the Aral Sea tragedy, which with its ecological, climatic, socio-economic, and humanitarian consequences poses a direct threat to the sustainable development of the region, the health and future gene pool of its inhabitants. The Aral Sea, which was unique, beautiful, and one of the largest closed reservoirs in the world,
was on the verge of extinction for almost a generation, which resulted in an unprecedented catastrophe and irreparable damage to this lives of the population here, to the ecosystem and biodiversity of the Aral Sea region. Addressing the Aral Sea problem in the context of global water scarcity is a difficult task. According to the available data over the past 50 years, the total flow of rivers flooding into the Aral Sea has decreased by an average of 12.7 cubic kilometers, or almost 4.5 times. The sea surface area has decreased by 8 times, the volume of water mass by more than 13 times. The water level, which reached an absolute level of 57.4 meters by 1960, has decreased by 29 meters. Salinity has increased by more than 13.25 times and is 7 to 11 times higher than the average mineralization of the world ocean. Previously, 79.4 cubic kilometers of water entered the Aral Sea annually, but today the flows of the above-mentioned rivers don't reach the sea. Experts in the field of water and climate believe that the drying up of the Aral Sea is due to extensive water used by downstream countries, especially the Republic of Uzbekistan, which uses a large amount of water for agriculture process and stores its in numerous reservoirs. The Republic of Uzbekistan uses twice as much water today as it did in 1960. The current situation is evidence that the downstream countries of Central Asia use water resources regionally, and the actual needs of countries for water are not regulated. The current concept of water resource management necessarily requires its regulation among all water-using countries. Water is not only a natural resource but also the key to the development of the entire region. The availability of water directly affects the development of agriculture, industry, hydropower, and drinking water supply. Unfortunately, it is a worrying situation that can threaten the fate of the region. How will water use be tomorrow? How will the supply and availability of water change due to climate change, population growth, and its use for agriculture? These questions require clear and precise scientific, political, economic, and social answers. The further sustainable development of the region and the prevention of water conflicts directly depend on the answers to these questions. We predict a significant decrease in glaciers and the lowland regions, which in the long term will lead to a decrease in water in some parts of the Tian Shan, including the Nurian River Basin. At the same time, in the highland region of Hisar Alloy and Pamir, water flows will increase due to increased glacier melting, which will continue throughout the 21st century. Glaciers and rainwater feed major transboundary rivers, such as the Amu Darya and Sir Darya. High anthropogenic pressure, combined retreating glacier and limited coordination of water resources management at the regional level, make them vulnerable. A slight increase in precipitation is accepted. However, these changes will be uneven. Scientists predict that precipitation will be less frequent but more intense. This means that instead for a normal rainfall, heavy rains may occur, followed by long periods of drought. The security and stability of the entire region are at risk. For example, for Tajikistan and Kyrgyzstan, water is the main source of electricity generation. The well-being of millions of people in the region directly depends on seasonal and long-term fluctuations in water resources. For example, in most Central Asian countries, fresh water use in more than 90%. Changes in water resources directly affect agriculture, and drought of food can seriously affect farmers' incomes. It is clear that water management in the region will become more difficult, and we must adapt to these changes. Regional cooperation in the water sector in Central Asia remains fragmented despite common challenges.
countries in the region have different priorities such as energy and agriculture, which leads to the neglect of long-term scientific advice for short-term economic gain. This is a major obstacle to effective partnerships. The International Fund for Sharing, the RLC, and the Intergovernmental Commission for Water Coordination operate in this region. There are a number of regional and bilateral agreements that regulate water use. However, this fight is about how effectively these institutions work and how effectively the agreements are implemented don't disappear. Water diplomacy is the basic for preventing conflicts between the parties. It warns against concluding only bilateral agreements in river basins where three or more countries use their waters. Such agreements inevitably affect the interests of third parties that are not participating in the negotiations and can further complicate the dialogue at the regional level. In recent decades, the situation with access to water, biodiversity, and climate in Central Asia has deteriorated significantly. Therefore, it is necessary to analyze the work done in recent years, comprehensively assess current activities, and develop alternative options for socioeconomic development and water cooperation with participation of all interested countries in transboundary river basins. Climate change is further exacerbating water scarcity in Central Asia, especially in large river basins that depend on melting glaciers and snow. To address this problem, it is important to act proactively, collect data, strengthen cooperation between countries, upgrade infrastructure, and implement necessary reforms in the water management system. These measures will contribute to a stable supply of water for electricity generation and agricultural production. The threatening effects of the RLC disaster are now being felt all over the world. According to international experts, toxic salt from the RLC have been found on the coast of Antarctica, in the glaciers of Greenland, in the forests of Norway, and in many other places on Earth. Unfortunately, today it has become clear that it is no longer possible to fully restore the RLC. The most important task of the present time is to reduce the devastating impact of the RLC crisis on the environment and the livelihoods of millions of inhabitants of the RLC. From the development of human history, it can be conducted that human society has repeatedly faced the problems of climate change and its life. And as a result of taking reasonable and collective measures, it has managed to prevent these disasters and problems and has adapted itself to climate change. There is no doubt that this environmental struggle is being conducted more carefully and scientifically and will ultimately contribute to the transformation of planet Earth into a territory of interaction between man and nature and its transformation into a favorable habitat for humanity. Dear listeners, this was our program about the RLC and its water level decrease.

0: Vartman Gardnaon or Matvapuran Rajnitik Modon par Nazar
1: Radio Avazi Tajiki Hindi Anubhag se 105.5 FM